I don't give a penny. Fuck 2020! Posse! United we stand! First we save the rave, then we save the world.

let's get it then. Ransom, but let's get it then. But let's get it then. Ransom, but let's get it then. But let's get it then. But let's get it then. It's lit. But let's get it then. But let's get it then. It's lit. But let's get it then. It's lit. But let's get it then. It's lit. But let's get it then. But let's get it then.

And the rain comes down like tears, like tears. And the rain comes down like tears.

There's no way home, and I have no mercy. No way out, so I'm going down. So I keep on laughing, so you pull me closer.